I got you so delirious. 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And it's ridiculous. I got you so delirious. Kiss me through the phone while I lick you just like licorice. And it's ridiculous. I got you so delirious.

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1: Calypsonians are the mouthpiece of the nation. Calypsonians are reporters. They might not report with a pen on a paper, but they report it in the song.

let's get the party started. See you at the bar, you was hardly talking. That's when I knew that your heart was scarring. Friends to lovers need a part to star in. Like, wait, babe, let me